The ensemble Celadon, directed by Paulin Gounod, performed a 12th century selection, Percipice Christicola. 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Morin Marais was a major figure in the court of Louis XIV. He was a viol virtuoso, and he studied composition with Jean-Baptiste Lully. From his 1686 collection, Pièce à deux viols, this is his suite in the key of G. The Smithsonian Chamber Players perform.

0: The Smithsonian Chamber Players performed the suite in G of Marin Marais.
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0: Ralph Graves along with you for this hour of the Early Music Show. British lutenist Shirley Rumsey made two fine albums for Naxos before retiring from live performance in the late 1990s. These selections are from her release, Music of the Spanish Renaissance. In it, Rumsey performs some anonymous selections from 16th century Spain.

a selection of anonymous tunes from 16th century Spain, performed by Shirley Rumsey. 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We return to the Middle Ages now for some sacred music. Paul Hillier directs the Theater of Voices in two 13th century chants, Laude Novella and Venite a Laudare.

0: Laude Novella and Venite a Laudare, two anonymous 13th century selections performed by the Theater of Voices, directed by Paul Hillier.
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0: Ralph Graves, your host for the Early Music Show. And the late 1500s was a time of great musical innovation in Italy. And it culminated around the year 1600 with the birth of the Baroque period. Here's a selection of dance music from that exciting era, ably performed by The King's Noise.

The King's Noise performed a selection of 16th century dance music from Italy. And that's going to do it for this hour of the Early Music Show. I'm your host, Ralph Graves, and as always, it has been my pleasure to present this music to you.

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1: Ralph Graves along with you, and up next is a concerto by Antonio Vivaldi. This is his bassoon concerto in the key of E minor. Performing is Milan Torkovic, bassoon soloist, and I Solisti Italiani.

0: Milan Turkovic, bassoonist, and I Musici Italiani performed Antonio Vivaldi's Bassoon Concerto in the key of E minor.
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0: By 1771, Franz Joseph Haydn was firmly ensconced at the Esterházy estate, writing an incredible variety of compositions for Count Esterházy's enjoyment, including operas and symphonies, like this one. This is his symphony number 42 in the key of D major. Performing is the Austro-Hungarian Haydn Orchestra, directed by Adam Fischer.

Symphony No. 42 in the key of D major by Franz Joseph Haydn. Adam Fischer conducted the Austro-Hungarian. Ralph Graves along with you. And up next is a work by English Renaissance composer Robert Ramsey. This is Sleep, Fleshly Birth, written around the year 1620. This performance is with the Oxford Camerata, directed by Jeremy Summerlee. The music of Robert Ramsey on Charlottesville Classical.

Sleep, Fleshly Birth by Robert Ramsey. We heard The Oxford Camerata, directed by Jeremy Summerlee. Tadeusz Mazurski was a major figure in Polish classical music in the 20th century, both as a pedagogue and as a composer himself. This is one of his works. It was written in 1953. The thing about Mazurski was that he was vitally concerned about integrating Polish folk music into composition. He was actually one of the first to do so in a 12-tone composition. This is not a 12-tone composition, as you're about to hear. Performing is the New Art Chamber Soloists. This is the piano quintet in the form of variations by Polish composer Tadeusz Mazurski.

The Piano Quintet in the Form of Variations by Tadeusz Mazurski. That was a performance with the New Art Chamber Soloists.

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Welcome to Classical Prelude. I'm Ralph Graves. Our featured work is Symphony No. 1, The Ring Parable, by Gloria Bruni. We begin with a work by Friedrich Kuhlau. This is his Sonata in F Major for Flute and Piano, Opus 79. Eugenia Zukerman, Flute, and Anthony Newman, Piano, perform.

The Sonata in F Major for Flute and Piano by Friedrich Kuhlau. We heard a performance with Eugenia Zuckerman flute and Anthony Newman piano. This is Classical Prelude on Charlottesville Classical. Our featured work is Symphony No. 1, Ring Parable by Gloria Bruni. This performance features Deborah Humble, mezzo-soprano, Andres Morozov, bass, and the Radio Symphony Orchestra of Minsk, conducted by Wilhelm Keitel.

Symphony No. 1, Ring Parable, by Gloria Bruni. We heard Deborah Humble, mezzo-soprano, Andres Molozov, bass, and the Radio Symphony Orchestra of Minsk, conducted by Wilhelm Keitel. This has been Classical Prelude with your host, Ralph Graves. Thanks so much for listening.

on WTJU Charlottesville, 91.1 FM. Welcome to Classical Prelude. I'm Ralph Graves. Our featured work is the Symphony No. 6 in the key of B minor, the Pathetique of Tchaikovsky. We begin with the concertino for oboe, clarinet, and bassoon of Gimon Lax. This is the Arc Ensemble.

The Concertino for Oboe, Clarinet, and Bassoon by Simon Lax. That was a performance with the Arc Ensemble. You're listening to Classical Prelude on Charlottesville Classical. Our featured work is the Symphony No. 6 in the key of B minor, Opus 74, the Pathetique by Tchaikovsky. This is the Russian National Orchestra conducted by Mikhail Plantnev.

Symphony No. 6 in the key of B minor, Opus 74 by Tchaikovsky, The Pathetique. We heard the Russian National Orchestra, directed by Mikhail Plantnev. This has been Classical...

0: You're listening to WTJU Charlottesville. It's time for local news. The World Baseball Classic, the International Pro Baseball Tournament, wrapped up Tuesday night with Venezuela defeating the USA. One of the baseball stars who has emerged in the
1: tournament. Every November, they don't have to be anxious about whether next session they're going to lose these rights or not.
2: Amy McInerney is director of the Catholic Diocese of Arlington's Office of Marriage, Family, and Respect Life. She wants Virginians to vote no.
3: The status quo of the Code of Virginia aligns more closely with the Roe decision. So what we have on the books right now and what we will have on the books on November 4th, if this amendment fails, is closer to the goals of Roe versus Wade.
2: Abortion is still legal in Virginia, despite the U.S. Supreme Court overturning Roe versus Wade in 2022. Hannah Davis-Reed.

Good morning, and welcome to Classical Sunrise for this Friday, the 14th day of August. My name is Michael. Thank you very much for joining me this morning on Charlottesville Classical, WTJU, the radio voice of the University of Virginia, coming to you at 91.1 on your FM dial and streaming worldwide at charlottesvilleclassical.org and WTJU.net. 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I hope this music brings you peace of mind, peace of heart, and peace to your soul. Before we get into the music, let's take a look at the Weather Service forecast for today and the weekend. Today, expect mostly cloudy skies with showers likely, possibly even in the early afternoon, but increasing chance after about 3 or 4 p.m. this afternoon, and perhaps a thunderstorm later. High today around 89 degrees. Tonight, showers also likely during the course of the night with a low around 71. Saturday, a high around 87. Expecting, again, mostly cloudy skies and a high around 87 degrees with a less chance of showers during the course of the day. Saturday night, continuing mostly cloudy skies with a low around 71 degrees. And then Sunday, we're looking at partly sunny skies with a high around 90 degrees and a chance of thunderstorms during the afternoon. I would say somewhat typical summer weather. But looking out the window, we're looking at, even though it says mostly cloudy, I'd say it's 50-50. Looks pretty pleasant out there. Current temperature, we're showing 72 degrees at the Charlottesville Albemarle Airport. And as always, don't rely solely on the WTJU weather person as you plan your day. Well, we're going to start off today celebrating a birthday of Leopold Hoffmann. Born on August the 14th, 1738. And we're going to hear the concerto for oboe and harpsichord in F major, performed by Stefan Schilly, oboe, Jano Jandó, harpsichord, and the Nicholas Esterházy Sinfonietta.

celebrating the birthday of Austrian composer Leopold Hoffmann, born August 14th, 1738. We heard the Concerto for Oboe and Harpsichord in F major, performed by Stefan Schilly, oboe, Jeno Jando Harpsichord, and the Nicholas Esterhazy Sinfonia, conducted by Bela Drahos. The time is 26 minutes after the hour of 7 o'clock here on Charlottesville Classical WTJU. Well, Hoffmann was perhaps the most prolific and maybe even the most popular composer of concertos in the mid to late 18th century. His oboe concertos did not receive widespread circulation for various reasons, but excellent music from my point of view. He did serve as chapel master, music director at the St. Stefan Cathedral in Vienna, and for a time Mozart was his assistant. And we'll hear from Mozart next. 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Full programs and menus at garthnewell.org. Well, imagine hearing the origins of the music of Western civilization. The early music show reaches back to the ancient meditative sacred music and foot-tapping dances of the abbeys and troubadours of the first millennium and journeys through seven centuries of music every Sunday morning from 6 till 9. It is a great way to start your Sunday. Well, speaking of Mozart, our next piece is a composition from Mozart, the Concerto for Two Pianos and Orchestra, number 10 in E-flat major, K365, performed by the Württembergisches Chamber Orchestra in Heilbronn, and featuring Alexander Rabinovich, piano, and Martha Argerich, piano.

0: Mozart always has such a flair, or oftentimes has such a flair with his music. What a fantastic ending. That was the Concerto for Two Pianos and Orchestra, number 10 in E-flat major, K-365. And it's presumed that Mozart wrote it to play with his sister Maria Anna, known as Nannerie. That was performed by the Württembergisches Chamber Orchestra, Heilbronn, conducted by Jörg Färber. And performed by, as well, by Alexander Rabinovich and Martha Argerich on piano. The time is about 9 minutes before the hour of 8 o'clock here on Charlottesville Classical, WTJU.
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0: 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Well, next hour, we'll hear one of the great works of Johannes Brahms, so please stay tuned. We're going to close out this hour of classical, assuming I can get this to work, with a piece performed by local guitarist Greg C. Brown. This is the Minuet and Trio from Sonatina, Opus 71, composed by Mauro Giuliani.

0: The music of Mauro Giuliani. That was the minuet and trio from Sonatina Opus 71, performed by local guitarist Greg C. Brown. And that's from his album, Italia.
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0: And welcome to the second hour of Classical Sunrise here on Charlottesville Classical WTJU, your arts companion for our community. Well, I mentioned before, we're going to hear music from Johannes Brahms in just a couple of minutes. But first, let's take a look at the weather service forecast. Currently, we're looking at, I would say, mixed sunny and cloudy skies, a little bit overcast, with a temperature around 73 degrees. You could call these fair skies, I guess. Today, we're looking at a high temperature of around 89 degrees. I guess mostly cloudy, with showers likely in the afternoon and perhaps thunderstorms later in the day. Tonight, the decreasing chance of showers with a low around 71 under cloudy skies. Tomorrow, continuing much the same as today, with a high only around 87 degrees, about a 40% chance of showers tomorrow. Saturday night, again, same, with a low around 71 again, with about a 30% chance of showers. And then Sunday should be a little sunnier, looking at

0: The music of Johannes Brahms, Symphony No. 3 in F Major, Opus 90, performed by the New York Philharmonic, conducted by Leonard Bernstein. That symphony was built around a musical cipher that's supposed to stand for Brahms' personal motto, Frei, aber froh, free but happy. I would actually think if you're free, you are happy, but anyway, free but happy. And if you noticed, all four movements faded away to a quiet ending. This is his shortest symphony composed by Brahms and considered by many to be his best symphony. The third movement in particular was probably familiar even to casual classical listeners. Well, the time is 21 minutes before the hour of 9 o'clock here on Charlottesville Classical WTJU. 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Endeavor Cycles is the bike shop closest to UVA grounds, just 1,500 feet south of Scott Stadium on Maury Avenue. Endeavor has bikes, e-bikes, and all the bike things. They also fix bikes. Every first Friday, they host a monthly cruiser ride. 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
1: The operatic world abounds with quirky characters, but one of the most unique was Antonio Carlos Gomes, born in Brazil in 1836. Of European lineage, his grandmother was a Guarani, one of the Brazilian aboriginal tribes. He was the first New World composer to have widespread success in Europe. He was also one of only a handful of non-Italians to have a success with the fervent opera fans at La Scala in Milan, although he did complete his musical studies in Italy's opera capital. His opera Il Guarani, set in the Brazilian rainforest with native characters, although thoroughly within the Italian Romantic tradition musically, was an enormous popular success. That was fortunate because at the premiere, Gomez climbed to the highest point of the fly space above the stage and resolved to hurl himself off his perch if his opera was not successful. It was, and he survived, although neither Il Guarani nor any of his other works survives in the active repertory today. In 1994, a staging of the opera was recorded in Bonn with Placido Domingo in the principal role. I saw that production in Washington in 1996 with the same cast, but none of us is likely to see it staged again. Well, that's this week's Opera Vignette. I'm Tim Snyder.
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0: WTJU is supported by the Paramount Theater on Charlottesville's downtown mall. Paramount On Screen presents the National Theater's live in HD production of Les Liaisons Dangereuses on Thursday, August 20th at 7 p.m. The Dangerous Liaisons in English. Filmed live on stage at the National Theater, Marianne Elliott directs this thrilling game of love, lies, and social warfare. Tickets and information for Les Liaisons Dangereuses on Thursday, August 20th are at theparamount.net. And please pardon my French butchering there, but I tried my best. Offstage On Air is a weekly show highlighting Central Virginia's vibrant classical music community. 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Coming up at 9 o'clock, Charles Peel presents Rhythm Rendezvous, always a fantastic show. And on charlottesvilleclassical.org, Sherry Barbour presents A Little Something for Everyone. Well, we have about 17 minutes left. Our next piece is a piece composed by Cecile Chaminade. This is the Flute Concertino, Opus 107, performed by the Hog Resonant Orchestra, conducted by Nima Yarvi, and featuring Sharon Bazzali, flute.

a rousing ending to a pretty piece. That was the Flute Concertino, Opus 107, composed by Cecile Chaminade and performed by the Haag Resident Orchestra, conducted by Nima Jarvi, and featuring Sharon Bezzali Flute. Every time I see the name Chaminade, even though it's different, I think of the infamous basketball game from the 1980s out in Hawaii, but that has nothing to do with the music, but it always jumps out to me. Well, we're about ready to conclude this edition of Classical Sunrise. I plan to be back next week to present another edition. As I said, stay tuned for Charles Peel with Rhythm Rendezvous and classical music on WTJU will resume this evening. Every Friday evening from 6 to 8, James presents On With the Show. From musical theater classics to the shows you may have missed, On With the Show is your ticket to the best of Broadway and beyond. Well, in anticipation of Rhythm Rendezvous, I found a piece that involves a dance, in this case a pavane, which is it's a slow processional dance, and this is a pavane Pour un Infant Defunte for harp and cello, pavane for a dead princess, not referring to someone who just died, but it's Infante refers to a historical title for a daughter of the King of Spain or Portugal. And in this case, Maurice Ravel was expressing a nostalgic enthusiasm for Spanish customs and sensibilities. So, composed by Maurice Ravel, pavane for a dead princess, performed by the Vertavo String Quartet and featuring Ellen Sehrstedt-Botker harp. Until next time, please take good care of yourselves. I wish everyone peace, love, and joy.

0: You're listening to WTJU Charlottesville. It's time for local news. Early voting doesn't begin until September 18th, but campaigning on a constitutional amendment on abortion is already underway. Our VPM News correspondent Hannah Davis-Reed says both sides are presenting their arguments to Virginians.
1: The amendment would put a, quote, fundamental right to reproductive freedom into the Virginia Constitution, preventing a future legislature from banning it. Sarah Sonatkar is a field and canvas manager with Repro Rising. The organization is pushing for Virginians to vote yes.
2: Passing this constitutional amendment would provide this sense of calmness for voters in Virginia, where every November they don't have to be anxious about whether next session they're going to lose these rights or not.
1: Amy McInerney is director of the Catholic Diocese of Arlington's Office of Marriage, Family, and Respect Life. She wants Virginians to vote no.
3: The status quo of the Code of Virginia aligns more closely with the Roe decision. So what we have on the books right now and what we will have on the books on November 4th, if this amendment fails, is closer to the goals of Roe versus Wade.
1: Abortion is still legal in Virginia, despite the U.S. Supreme Court overturning Roe versus Wade in 2022. Hannah Davis-Reed, VPM News.
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4: Thanks for tuning in to A Little Something for Everyone. I'm Shari Barbour. If you find yourself humming, singing, or playing tunes that you just cannot get out of your head, you know those tunes have become classics in their own way. We're going to mix things up a bit and help you add more tunes to those already spinning around in your head. So for the next little while, expect the unexpected on A Little Something for Everyone.

Debussy titled that music after one of the garden rooms in an ancient palace complex in Spain, Linda Raja. Here's a dancing three-pack. It includes one you may know the words to.

Popular in Brazil, there's a dance that has an African origin, Batuca by Fernandes, and before that, Cossack Dance by Tchaikovsky. We started with Tahiti Trot by Shostakovich. Did the words to the song Tea for Two come to mind?

From a work Dvorak wrote during his summer vacation in Spillville, Iowa, that was the last movement from American Quartet. You're listening to A Little Something for Everyone. I'm Shari Barbour.

Coyote Dance by Nancy Rumble. The movie music was from The Cider House Rules. And we started with the prelude from I Quattro Rustichi, The Four Ruffians, or The Four Cantankerous Men. You know, it's difficult enough to deal with one, but four? Anyway, that music is from an operetta by Wolf Ferrari,

Most people think of his concertos, symphonies, and piano music whenever they hear the name Beethoven. He also wrote that little rondo for winds. What's this? Where in the world did those three recorders come from? And it looks like there's no stopping them now.

0: I remember getting a call from a listener who was driving to work one day. They said that Mussorgsky music almost blew them off the road. What power! Great Gate of Kiev, as it was pronounced back in 1874. And that'll do it for this edition of A Little Something for Everyone. In the mix this time, dances, something from a famous string quartet, an opera, movie, we heard a lullaby, and music for winds. If you'd like more information about program number 25, send an email to alsfeinfo@gmail.com. I'm Shari Barbour. Thanks very much for listening. You make it a great day, and we'll see you next time on A Little Something for Everyone.
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Welcome to Classical Prelude. I'm Ralph Graves. Our featured work is the Symphony No. 1 by Carl Weigel. We begin with a sonata. This is the Sonata No. 1 in the key of G major, Opus 2 by Franz Xaver Hassel. This performance is with the early music ensemble L'Arcadia. The music of Franz Xaver Hassel.

Sonata number 1 in the key of G major, Opus 2, by Franz Xaver Hassel. That was a performance with L'Arcadia. This is Classical Prelude on Charlottesville Classical. Our featured work is the Symphony number 1 in the key of E major, Opus 5, by Carl Weigel. This performance is with the German State Philharmonic of the Rhineland-Pfalz, directed by Jürgen Bruns.

That was the Symphony No. 1 in the key of E major, Opus 5, by Carl Weigl. We heard the German State Philharmonic of the Rhineland-Pfalz, directed by Jürgen Bruns. This has been Classical Prelude with your host, Ralph Graves. Thanks so much for listening.

Welcome to Classical Prelude. I'm Ralph Graves. Our major work is by Ernst Krenek. But first, a fanfare for hautbois, or oboes, by Jean-Baptiste Lully. This is the New York Kammermusiker Double Reed Chamber Music Ensemble.

A Fanfare by Lu Li. Our major work is by Ernst Krennic. This is his Symphony No. 2, Opus 12. 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Takao Okagawa conducts.

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Symphony No. 2, Opus 12, by Ernst Krennick. Takao Ukagawa conducted the Radio Philharmonic Hanover of NDR. You've been listening to Classical Prelude on Charlottesville Classical. I'm Ralph Graves. Thanks for listening.

0: KJU Charlottesville. It's time for local news. In June, VPM News reported Virginia spent millions in taxpayer money to overhaul the current child support system, but it was never completed. And the total cost wasn't known until Governor Abigail Spanberger made it public on Wednesday. VPM News' Dean Mershahi reports.
1: $52 million. That's how much Virginia spent to revamp its child support enforcement system before shutting down the IT project last year. Spanberger revealed the price tag during a speech to the state legislature's money committees.
2: Virginia paid serious money, and all we got were tools that barely worked.
1: Dating back to 1998, the state gave multiple warnings that the system was outdated and couldn't perform critical functions. State officials say modernizing the system is still a priority. Dean Mershahi, VPM News.
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And good morning. Welcome to Classical Sunrise here on Charlottesville Classical WTJU, the radio voice of the University of Virginia. My name is Michael. Thank you very much for joining me today. Well, today we're going to hear music from Boccherini, Bologne, Bollinger, and Chopin, among others. And our hope, as always, is that the music will lift your spirits, stir your soul, and bring you peace of mind and heart. Let's take a look at the weather service forecast before we get into the music. Today, mostly sunny, at least in the morning. Might start turning cloudy later in the morning and into the afternoon. Tonight, a chance of showers and then perhaps some thunderstorms. And that chance of precipitation increases during the course of the night up to about 80%. Expect a high today around 85 degrees and a low tonight somewhere around 68 degrees. Tomorrow morning, the showers should taper off, and then there's a chance of showers and thunderstorms later in the day. Tomorrow's high around 82 degrees. So Saturday looks like a rainy day for the most part. Then the skies will be clearing tomorrow night with a low around 66. And Sunday should be mostly sunny with a high around 86. And similar outlook for Monday and even Tuesday, temperatures in the 80s with sunny skies. Currently, we're starting off a little cooler with about 64 degrees, depending on where you are. But that's what the airport shows. And a little bit humid again today. Humidity right now showing at about 90%. So, not a bad day today and a great day on Sunday and the much-needed rain, hopefully, tomorrow. Well, we're going to start off today's show with music from Luigi Boccherini. This is the Concerto for Cello and Orchestra in D major, G478, performed by the Amsterdam Baroque Orchestra, conducted by Tom Koopman, and featuring Yo-Yo Ma cello.

The music of Luigi Boccherini, the Concerto for Cello and Orchestra in D Major, G478, featuring Yo-Yo Ma Cello and the Amsterdam Baroque Orchestra. The time is 27 minutes after the hour of 7 o'clock. If you enjoy Boccherini music, Three Notched Road, the Virginia Baroque Ensemble, opens its 16th season with Cello Joy concerts September 18th through the 20th in Stanton and Charlottesville. The program features string chamber music by Italian composer and cello virtuoso Luigi Boccherini, who worked for Madrid's royal court, and includes two cello quintets and a trio showcasing his Spanish-influenced style. For more information, visit tnrbaroque.org or email info@tnrbaroque.org. 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More at garthnewell.org. And if you enjoy early music, imagine hearing the origins of the music of Western civilization. The Early Music Show reaches back to the ancient, meditative sacred music and foot-tapping dances of the abbeys and troubadours of the first millennium, and journeys through seven centuries of music every Sunday morning from 6 till 9. Our next selection is a piece composed by Christoph Willibald von Gluck. This is the Scene from Orpheus, performed by Laurel Zucker, flute, and Mark Shapiro, piano.

0: scene from Orpheus, performed by Laurel Zucker, flute, and Mark Shapiro, piano, composed by Christoph Willibald von Gluck. It's from an album called The Dark Side of the Flute. I don't really consider that music dark, but it is rather haunting, I suppose.
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0: And Uncle Penn derives its name from a bluegrass song penned by Bill Monroe and done by many others over the years, including Old and In the Way. So put that on your calendars. 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Well, coming up next hour, we will hear from a couple of French composers, Boulogne and Boulanger, and hear one of Chopin's favorite pieces, along with some classical guitar music. So please stay tuned. We're going to conclude this hour with a piece composed by Johannes Friedrich Fröhlich, and this is for his birthday, which was August 21st, 1806. Fröhlich was a Danish composer, conductor, and violinist, and a central figure in Danish music circles during the Romantic era. We're going to hear the string quartet in E major, performed by the Beethoven Quartet.

0: to celebrate the birthday of Johannes Frederik Frolik, Danish composer born in 1806. That was the string quartet in E major, performed by the Beethoven Quartet.
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0: 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Thank you very much for joining me this morning. Let's take a look at the Weather Service forecast before we get into the second hour of music. We're currently looking at very sunny skies out there with a temperature around somewhere in the mid to high 60s, depending on where you are, if you're in this area. And we're expecting mostly sunny skies, at least this morning, perhaps becoming a little cloudier as the afternoon develops. Tonight, a chance of showers and thunderstorms, and then patchy fog developing overnight with a low around 68 degrees. Saturday, about an 80% chance of rain in the morning, tapering off during the course of the day, although there is a chance of thunderstorms later in the day, and expect a high around 82 degrees. Saturday night, chance of thunderstorms, and then a slighter chance of showers with a low around 66. And Sunday should be sunny with a high around 86 degrees, and similar weather for the beginning of next week. So not a bad summer weekend. Let's hope we get some rain. Continue to get rain until we fill the coffers again. Well, we're going to start off this hour of music with music from Joseph Bellone. This is the Symphonie Concertante in F major, performed here by Yuri Revich, violin, Libor Jesek, violin, Pavla Hansova, viola, and the Czech Chamber Philharmonic Orchestra.

The Renaissance man, Joseph Bellone, violinist, composer, champion fencer, among other things. That was his symphony concertante in F major, performed by Yuri Revich violin, Libor Ješek violin, Pavla Hansova viola, and the Czech Chamber Philharmonic Orchestra, conducted by Michal Halas. The time is 13 minutes after the hour of 8 o'clock here on WTJU, the radio voice of the University of Virginia. 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Endeavor Cycles is the bike shop closest to UVA grounds, just 1,500 feet south of Scott Stadium on Maury Avenue. Endeavor has bikes, e-bikes, and all the bike things. They also fix bikes. Every first Friday, they host a monthly cruiser ride. 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Offstage On Air is a weekly show highlighting Central Virginia's vibrant classical music community. Each week you'll hear conversations with local classical musicians, learn about upcoming concerts, and enjoy artist-curated playlists. Tune in Sunday from noon to 1 p.m. here on WTJU. Well, today is also the birthday of Marie-Juliette Olga Boulanger, professionally known as Lily Boulanger, French composer and musician. She was the first woman to win the Grand Prize of Rome composition competition, and her older sister was composer and composition teacher Nadia Boulanger. Unfortunately, Lily only lived to be 25 years old, but compositions in the meantime. We're going to hear D'un Soir Triste, I think translated as On or Of a Sad Evening, performed by the Boulanger Trio.

The music of Lily Bollinger, appropriately performed by the Bollinger Trio. It's D'un Soir Triste, pardon my French pronunciation, I'm trying. It translates to On or Of a Sad Evening, and indeed that piece did get a little bit dark at times. But I promise no more dark music, and Charles Peel has just entered the studio, and I guarantee you the Rhythm Rendezvous show will not have any dark music. Or at least Charles will lighten it up somehow. The time is 26 and a half minutes after the hour of 8 o'clock here on Charlottesville Classical WTJU. Our next piece is Frédéric Chopin. I was inspired to play some Chopin by an All Those Notes with Sherry Barbour on someone else's show earlier this week. And I found that Chopin had a special fondness for his ballad number 1 in G minor, opus 23, which he considered one of his most dear works among his compositions. So let's hear it. This is, as I said, the ballad number 1, opus 23, here performed by Evgeny Kissin, piano.

0: Music from Frédéric Chopin, the Ballade No. 1, Opus 23, performed by Evgeny Kissin, piano. The time is almost 23 minutes before the hour of 9 o'clock here on Charlottesville Classical WTJU. 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
1: Good morning. I'm Tim Snyder, and here is today's opera vignette. Opera history is filled with the legendary debuts by singers. But few singers have ever had a debut as auspicious or as extraordinary as that of Rosa Poncel. By common consent, one of the greatest singers of the 20th century, Poncel had performed in vaudeville as part of an act with her sister. She had never set foot on an operatic stage, however, until the evening of November 15, 1918, when she made her debut singing the role of Leonora in Verdi's La Forza del Destino at the Metropolitan Opera House in New York. Her colleagues in the cast included Enrico Caruso and Giuseppe De Luca, two of the finest singers and best-known singers of that or any other era. She was petrified with stage fright, an ailment that would plague her throughout her career. Nevertheless, she had a great success that night, both with the critics and the public. She went on to sing 19 years with the company. Today, she is enshrined among the greats. Her recordings are still prized among collectors.

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1: And indeed, we strive to be just that. Well, we're going to now switch to some classical guitar music, music from Mario Castelnuovo Tedesco. This is the Sonantina Canonica, Opus 196, performed by the Brazil guitar duo.

Brazil guitar duo performing the Sonatina Canonica Opus 196 of Mario Castelnuovo Tedesco. And that brings us to 10 minutes before the top of the hour, at which time Charles Peel presents Rhythm Rendezvous on WTJU. And, of course, you always have the option to tune into charlottesvilleclassical.org, where at 9 a.m. Sherry Barbour presents A Little Something for Everyone. 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James presents On With the Show, from musical theater classics to the shows you may have missed. On With the Show is your ticket to the best of Broadway and beyond. We're going to close out this edition of Classical Sunrise with the Canzonetta for Oboe and Strings, composed by Samuel Barber and performed by the Royal Scottish National Orchestra and featuring Stéphane Rancourt Oboe. Thank you very much for supporting Community Radio, and I will see you in a couple of weeks. Carl should be here next week, and until then, I wish everyone love, peace, and joy.

Thanks for tuning in to A Little Something for Everyone. I'm Shari Barbour. If you find yourself humming, singing, or playing tunes that you just cannot get out of your head, you know those tunes have become classics in their own way. We're going to mix things up a bit and help you add more tunes to those already spinning around in your head. So for the next little while, expect the unexpected on A Little Something for Everyone.

Helmut Müller-Bruhl directed the Cologne Chamber Orchestra in a performance of the Orchestral Suite No. 1 in C major, BWV 1066 of Johann Sebastian Bach. You're listening to CharlottesvilleClassical.org, a broadcast service of WTJU. Ralph Graves along with you, and we continue with music by Giuseppe Maria Peroni. Peroni was of the generation immediately before Johann Sebastian Bach. He was an Italian cellist and composer active in the 1720s. He died early, at age 38, leaving only a small catalog of works behind. This is his Sonata No. 2 in the key of D major. The Accademia Ottoboni is directed by Marco Cecchato.

0: Marco Sacchetto directed the Accademia Ottoboni in a performance of the Sonata No. 2 in D major of Giuseppe Maria Peroni.
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0: Ralph Graves, your host for this hour of music, and we continue with a work by Edward McDowell. McDowell wrote a tone poem, Lancelot and Elaine, in 1888. His inspiration was Alfred Tennyson's epic poem, The Idylls of the King. This tone poem depicts one incident from that work. It features Elaine's unrequited love for Lancelot, which will lead to her death. And only after her death does Lancelot realize that Elaine loved him more than Guinevere. This performance is with the BBC Philharmonic, directed by John Wilson. Lancelot and Elaine, Opus 25, by Edward McDowell.

John Wilson conducted the BBC Philharmonic in a performance of Lancelot and Elaine, Opus 25 by Edward McDowell. You're listening to CharlottesvilleClassical.org, a broadcast service of WTJU. Ralph Graves, your host, and we continue with music by Carrie Turner. Turner is one of America's leading horn soloists, and he's also an accomplished composer. So what happens when you combine these two skill sets? Well, a horn quartet, for one. In fact, this is his horn quartet number 4, Opus 34. Performing is the American Horn Quartet, the music of Carrie Turner.

0: Hi, this is Miriam Gordon-Stewart from Victory Hall Opera. 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
1: How good is your ear and your folk music memory? Recognize this tune? It's The Miller of Drohan by Lunasa. What about this guitar? Stefan Remmel and Echoes of Spain. What about this group? That's Hawktail and The Tobogganist. So what do these three acts have in common? They've all played on the WTJU stage. 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

Good evening and welcome to Just a Few Friends. Thank you guys so much for sticking around with us. This next piece is going to be... This next piece is going to be Chopin's piano work for... Excuse me. Cello work. Sonata for piano and cello in... G major, I believe. And we are going to be listening to Jacqueline Dupré on the cello, and Daniel Barenboim is going to join her with the piano.

Thank you so much for tuning in on that. That was Jacqueline Dupre and Daniel Barenboim performing Frédéric Chopin's Sonata for Cello and Piano in G minor. And that wraps it up for me this evening on Just a Few Friends. But first, I wanted to let you know that WTGU is supported by Poppy Point, a whimsical needlepoint store on Allied Street. Charlottesville, Poppy Point offers a variety of needlepoint canvases as well as threads and accessories. 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Paramount On Screen presents the National Theater live in HD production of Les Liaisons Dangereuses on Thursday, August 20th at 7 p.m. Filmed live on stage at the National Theater, Marianne Elliott directs this thrilling game of love, lies, and social warfare. Tickets and information for Liaisons Dangereuses on Thursday, August 20th are at theparamount.net. And, of course, you are listening to WTGU 91.1 FM Charlottesville Classical, the radio voice of the University of Virginia and your arts companion for our community. Coming up next is Walking Blues with your host, Mark. And classical music does resume tomorrow at 5 a.m. with Classical Prelude. And you can always start the day right with WTJU. 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And as for me, that's it, folks. Please stick around as Walking Blues is up next. Good night, everyone.

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I'm going to just let the music play for a little bit while I figure out some buttons. And I'll be back with you in a bit.

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1: Ralph Graves along with you for this section of Charlottesville Classical Programming. And we continue with the work by Arnold Schoenberg. In 1902, he wrote A Valentine to the woman who would eventually become his wife, Mathilde von Zemlinsky, who also turned out to be the sister of his composition professor, Alexander von Zemlinsky. Nevertheless, it had its desired effect, I suppose, because they were indeed married. And Schoenberg later arranged this string sextet for string orchestra, and it's become one of his most performed compositions. We'll be hearing the string orchestra version in this performance as well. This is the German Chamber Philharmonic, directed by Mario Vanzago. The string orchestra work, Verklärte Nacht, or Transfigured Night, Opus 4, by Arnold Schoenberg.

Wer Klarte Nacht, Opus 4 by Arnold Schoenberg. We heard a performance with the German Chamber Philharmonic, directed by Mario Venzago. And now for a little change of pace, a trumpet concerto by George Friedrich Handel. This is the trumpet concerto in D major, featuring Miroslav Kame trumpet and the Capella Istropolitana, directed by Peter Svarr.

0: The Trumpet Concerto of George Friedrich Handel. We heard Miroslav Kalm, trumpet soloist, and the Capella Istropolitana, directed by Peter Svor.
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0: In music, as well as in language, sometimes subtleties get lost in translation. That's sort of what's happening with the work we're about to hear. Haydn's Symphony No. 51 in the key of B-flat major was written to show off the technical prowess of some of the musicians that Haydn was working with at the court of Esterhazy. And some of those technical challenges, especially for the natural horn, which has no valves, are quite easy to perform with the modern French horn with valves. The music, though, is still very nice to listen to. Performing with not as many challenges as the original Esterhazy Orchestra is the Austro-Hungarian Haydn Orchestra, directed by Adam Fischer. The Symphony No. 51 in the key of B-flat major by Haydn.

Symphony No. 51 in the key of B-flat major by Franz Joseph Haydn. That was a performance with the Austro-Hungarian Haydn Orchestra, directed by Adam Fischer. And now Michele D'Alberto performs Franz Schubert's Original Tanza.

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Welcome to Classical Prelude. I'm Ralph Graves. Our featured work is Symphony No. 1, The Ring Parable, by Gloria Bruni. We begin with a work by Friedrich Kuhlau. This is his Sonata in F Major for Flute and Piano, Opus 79. Eugenia Zukerman, Flute, and Anthony Newman, Piano, perform.

The Sonata in F Major for Flute and Piano by Friedrich Kuhlau. We heard a performance with Eugenia Zuckerman Flute and Anthony Newman Piano. This is Classical Prelude on Charlottesville Classical. Our featured work is Symphony No. 1, Ring Parable by Gloria Bruni. This performance features Deborah Humble, mezzo-soprano, Andres Morozov, bass, and the Radio Symphony Orchestra of Minsk, conducted by Wilhelm Keitel.

Symphony No. 1, Ring Parable, by Gloria Bruni. We heard Deborah Humble, mezzo-soprano, Andres Molozov, bass, and the Radio Symphony Orchestra of Minsk, conducted by Wilhelm Keitel. This has been Classical Prelude with your host, Ralph Graves. Thanks so much for listening.

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Welcome to Classical Prelude. I'm Ralph Graves. Our featured work is the Symphony No. 6 in the key of B minor, the Pathetique of Tchaikovsky. We begin with the concertino for oboe, clarinet, and bassoon of Gimon Lax. This is the Arc Ensemble.

The Concertino for Oboe, Clarinet, and Bassoon by Simon Lax. That was a performance with the Arc Ensemble. You're listening to Classical Prelude on Charlottesville Classical. Our featured work is the Symphony No. 6 in the key of B minor, Opus 74, the Pathetique by Tchaikovsky. This is the Russian National Orchestra conducted by Mikhail Plantnev.

Symphony No. 6 in the key of B minor, Opus 74 by Tchaikovsky, the Pathetique. We heard the Russian National Orchestra, directed by Mikhail Plantnev. This has been Classical.

0: You're listening to WTJU Charlottesville. It's time for local news. The World Baseball Classic, the International Pro Baseball Tournament, wrapped up Tuesday night with Venezuela defeating the USA. One of the baseball stars who has emerged in the tournament.
1: WTJU Charlottesville. It's time for local news. In June, VPM News reported Virginia spent millions in taxpayer money to overhaul the current child support system, but it was never completed. And the total cost wasn't known until Governor Abigail Spanberger made it public on Wednesday. VPM News' Dean Mershahi reports.
2: $52 million. That's how much Virginia spent to revamp its child support enforcement system before shutting down the IT project last year. Spanberger revealed the price tag during a speech to the state legislature's money committees.
3: Virginia paid serious money, and all we got were tools that barely worked.
2: Dating back to 1998, the state gave multiple warnings that the system was outdated and couldn't perform critical functions. State officials say modernizing the system is still a priority. Dean Mershahi, VPM News.
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And good morning. Welcome to Classical Sunrise here on Charlottesville Classical WTJU, the radio voice of the University of Virginia. My name is Michael. Thank you very much for joining me today. Well, today we're going to hear music from Boccherini, Bologne, Bollinger, and Chopin, among others. And our hope, as always, is that the music will lift your spirits, stir your soul, and bring you peace of mind and heart. Let's take a look at the weather service forecast before we get into the music. Today, mostly sunny, at least in the morning. Might start turning cloudy later in the morning and into the afternoon. Tonight, a chance of showers and then perhaps some thunderstorms. And that chance of precipitation increases during the course of the night up to about 80%. Expect a high today around 85 degrees and a low tonight somewhere around 68 degrees. Tomorrow morning, the showers should taper off, and then there's a chance of showers and thunderstorms later in the day. Tomorrow's high around 82 degrees. So Saturday looks like a rainy day for the most part. Then the skies will be clearing tomorrow night with a low around 66. And Sunday should be mostly sunny with a high around 86. And similar outlook for Monday and even Tuesday, temperatures in the 80s with sunny skies. Currently, we're starting off a little cooler with about 64 degrees, depending on where you are. But that's what the airport shows. And a little bit humid again today. Humidity right now showing at about 90%. So, not a bad day today and a great day on Sunday and the much-needed rain, hopefully, tomorrow. Well, we're going to start off today's show with music from Luigi Boccherini. This is the Concerto for Cello and Orchestra in D major, G478, performed by the Amsterdam Baroque Orchestra, conducted by Tom Koopman, and featuring Yo-Yo Ma, cello.

The music of Luigi Boccherini, the Concerto for Cello and Orchestra in D major, G478, featuring Yo-Yo Ma cello and the Amsterdam Baroque Orchestra. The time is 27 minutes after the hour of 7 o'clock. If you enjoy Boccherini music, Three Notched Road, the Virginia Baroque Ensemble, opens its 16th season with Cello Joy concerts September 18th through the 20th in Stanton and Charlottesville. The program features string chamber music by Italian composer and cello virtuoso Luigi Boccherini, who worked for Madrid's royal court, and includes two cello quintets and a trio showcasing his Spanish-influenced style. For more information, visit tnrbaroque.org or email info@tnrbaroque.org. You can find more on this and other public service announcements at WTJU.net. Well, we are really blessed with music in the area, not only classical music, but across all genres, and blessed with venues and musicians, really fortunate. And speaking of which, support comes from the Garth Newell Music Center, hosting concerts in the Virginia Allegheny Mountains, where performances are paired with world-class dining and lodging is available in a historic manor house. More at garthnewell.org. And if you enjoy early music, imagine hearing the origins of the music of Western civilization. The early music show reaches back to the ancient, meditative sacred music and foot-tapping dances of the abbeys and troubadours of the first millennium, and journeys through seven centuries of music every Sunday morning from 6 till 9. Our next selection is a piece composed by Christoph Willibald von Gluck. This is the Scene from Orpheus, performed by Laurel Zucker, flute, and Mark Shapiro, piano.

0: The scene from Orpheus, performed by Laurel Zucker, flute, and Mark Shapiro, piano, composed by Christoph Willibald von Gluck. It's from an album called The Dark Side of the Flute. I don't really consider that music dark, but it is rather haunting, I suppose.
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0: And Uncle Penn derives its name from a bluegrass song penned by Bill Monroe and done by many others over the years, including Old and In the Way. So put that on your calendars. WTJU is supported by the Virginia Clay Festival in Standardsville on September 19th and 20th at William Monroe High School, featuring over 30 clay artists, pottery demonstrations, live Irish and old-time music, and artisan food trucks. 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Well, coming up next hour, we will hear from a couple of French composers, Boulogne and Boulanger, and hear one of Chopin's favorite pieces, along with some classical guitar music. So please stay tuned. We're going to conclude this hour with a piece composed by Johannes Friedrich Fröhlich, and this is for his birthday, which was August 21st, 1806. Fröhlich was a Danish composer, conductor, and violinist, and a central figure in Danish music circles during the Romantic era. We're going to hear the string quartet in E major, performed by the Beethoven Quartet.

0: celebrate the birthday of Johannes Frederik Frolik, Danish composer born in 1806. That was the string quartet in E major, performed by the Beethoven Quartet.
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0: 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Thank you very much for joining me this morning. Let's take a look at the Weather Service forecast before we get into the second hour of music. We're currently looking at very sunny skies out there with a temperature around somewhere in the mid to high 60s, depending on where you are, if you're in this area. And we're expecting mostly sunny skies, at least this morning, perhaps becoming a little cloudier as the afternoon develops. Tonight, a chance of showers and thunderstorms, and then patchy fog developing overnight with a low around 68 degrees. Saturday, about an 80% chance of rain in the morning, tapering off during the course of the day, although there is a chance of thunderstorms later in the day, and expect a high around 82 degrees. Saturday night, chance of thunderstorms, and then a slighter chance of showers with a low around 66. And Sunday should be sunny with a high around 86 degrees, and similar weather for the beginning of next week. So not a bad summer weekend. Let's hope we get some rain. Continue to get rain until we fill the coffers again. Well, we're going to start off this hour of music with music from Joseph Bellone. This is the Symphonie Concertante in F major, performed here by Yuri Revich, violin, Libor Jesek, violin, Pavla Hansova, viola, and the Czech Chamber Philharmonic Orchestra.

The Renaissance man, Joseph Bellone, violinist, composer, champion fencer, among other things. That was his symphony concertante in F major, performed by Yuri Revich violin, Libor Ješek violin, Pavla Hansova viola, and the Czech Chamber Philharmonic Orchestra, conducted by Michal Halas. The time is 13 minutes after the hour of 8 o'clock here on WTJU, the radio voice of the University of Virginia. 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Endeavor Cycles is the bike shop closest to UVA grounds, just 1,500 feet south of Scott Stadium on Maury Avenue. Endeavor has bikes, e-bikes, and all the bike things. They also fix bikes. Every first Friday, they host a monthly cruiser ride. 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Tune in Sunday from noon to 1 p.m. here on WTJU. Well, today is also the birthday of Marie-Juliette Olga Boulanger, professionally known as Lily Boulanger, French composer and musician. She was the first woman to win the Grand Prize of Rome composition competition, and her older sister was composer and composition teacher Nadia Boulanger. Unfortunately, Lily only lived to be 25 years old, but compositions in the meantime. We're going to hear D'un Soir Triste, I think translated as On or Of a Sad Evening, performed by the Boulanger Trio.

The music of Lily Bollinger, appropriately performed by the Bollinger Trio. It's Don Soir Triste, pardon my French pronunciation, I'm trying. It translates to On or Of a Sad Evening, and indeed that piece did get a little bit dark at times. But I promise no more dark music, and Charles Peel has just entered the studio, and I guarantee you the Rhythm Rendezvous show will not have any dark music. Or at least Charles will lighten it up somehow. The time is 26 and a half minutes after the hour of 8 o'clock here on Charlottesville Classical WTJU. Our next piece is Frédéric Chopin. I was inspired to play some Chopin by an All Those Notes with Sherry Barbour on someone else's show earlier this week. And I found that Chopin had a special fondness for his ballad number 1 in G minor, opus 23, which he considered one of his most dear works among his compositions. So let's hear it. This is, as I said, the ballad number 1, opus 23, here performed by Evgeny Kissin, piano.

0: Music from Frédéric Chopin, the ballad number 1, opus 23, performed by Evgeny Kassin, piano. The time is almost 23 minutes before the hour of 9 o'clock here on Charlottesville Classical WTJU. 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
1: Good morning. I'm Tim Snyder, and here is today's opera vignette. Opera history is filled with the legendary debuts by singers. But few singers have ever had a debut as auspicious or as extraordinary as that of Rosa Poncel. By common consent, one of the greatest singers of the 20th century, Poncel had performed in vaudeville as part of an act with her sister. She had never set foot on an operatic stage, however, until the evening of November 15, 1918, when she made her debut singing the role of Leonora in Verdi's La Forza del Destino at the Metropolitan Opera House in New York. Her colleagues in the cast included Enrico Caruso and Giuseppe De Luca, two of the finest singers and best-known singers of that or any other era. She was petrified with stage fright, an ailment that would plague her throughout her career. Nevertheless, she had a great success that night, both with the critics and the public. She went on to sing 19 years with the company. Today, she is enshrined among the greats. Her recordings are still prized among collectors.

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1: And indeed, we strive to be just that. Well, we're going to now switch to some classical guitar music, music from Mario Castelnuovo Tedesco. This is the Sonantina Canonica, Opus 196, performed by the Brazil guitar duo.

Brazil guitar duo performing the Sonatina Canonica Opus 196 of Mario Castelnuovo Tedesco. And that brings us to 10 minutes before the top of the hour, at which time Charles Peel presents Rhythm Rendezvous on WTJU. 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James presents On With the Show, from musical theater classics to the shows you may have missed. On With the Show is your ticket to the best of Broadway and beyond. We're going to close out this edition of Classical Sunrise with the Canzonetta for Oboe and Strings, composed by Samuel Barber and performed by the Royal Scottish National Orchestra and featuring Stéphane Rancourt Oboe. Thank you very much for supporting community radio, and I will see you in a couple of weeks. Carl should be here next week, and until then, I wish everyone love, peace, and joy.

0: come see the show and even stuck around to say hello afterwards. I appreciated getting to chat with all of you. Thank you. My thanks also to David, JP, and Paperback Writer for guest hosting this show while I've been out. Yeah, I was doing the show until August 2nd, and then two Fridays ago, I was in Seattle meeting my older child who had just come back from Japan for an exchange program. And then 1 week ago, I was saying goodbye to her after moving her into her freshman dorm at college, which has sort of inspired the theme of tonight's show, which is back to school. Certainly yesterday and today, the UVA students here in Charlottesville have been moving in. So we're just going to honor the occasion with some show tunes. But before we can go back to school, sometimes you have to apply to school. And that's where we'll start tonight with a song from Legally Blonde. That's music and lyrics by Lawrence O'Keefe and Nell Benjamin. Here are Laura Bell Bundy, Anna Lee Ashford, Dakina Moore, Kate Weatherhead, and Leslie Kreitzer performing What You Want.
1: Wait a sec. This is the kind of girl Warner wants. Someone serious. Someone lawyerly. Someone who wears black when nobody's dead. Girls, I have a completely brilliant plan.

0: school?
1: Yes, Daddy, law school.
0: Good God, why? Law school is for boring, ugly, serious people. And you, Button, are none of those things. What you want, Button, hey, you just say the word. But what you want's absurd and costs a whole lot of swag. And hell, why, Button, when you can stay right here, pursue a film career.
1: How about a nice Birkin bag?
0: Yes, the East Coast is foreign. There's no film studios. It's cold and dark, no valet parking. All the girls have different noses. Christ, Button,

0: Harvard Law grants admission to Adam Cohen and Sandeep Padmanabhan.
1: Outstanding.
0: And now, Ms. L. Woods, who was kind enough to send in a headshot.
1: We should admit her. For reasons of,
2: Multiculturalism.
3: Multiculturalism.
0: Oh, gentlemen, please, get a hold of yourselves. Oh, look at that. Oh, what a shame. She didn't bother sending in a personal essay.
4: How's this for a personal essay?

0: Now, see here, Ms. Woods. You can't just barge in here with singing and dancing and ethnic movement. This is a very flashy presentation, but I still don't see one reason to admit you.
1: How about love? You ever been in love?

0: That was Laura Bell Bundy, Anna Lee Ashford, Dakina Moore, Kate Weatherhead, and Leslie Kreitzer performing What You Want from Legally Blonde. 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Imagine hearing the origins of the music of Western civilization. The Early Music Show reaches back to the ancient meditative sacred music and foot-tapping dances of the abbeys and troubadours of the first millennium and journeys through seven centuries of music every Sunday morning from 6 till 9. So going back to school, sometimes it gives you the chance to reconnect with a certain special someone that you've been missing all summer. And for others, maybe it means the end of a summer romance. We'll hear songs that represent both those points of view. And we'll start with the 2007 revival of Grease. This is music and lyrics by Jim Jacobs and Warren Casey. Here are Max Crum, Laura Osnes, and the Company of Grease performing Summer Nights.
1: Okay, you guys, you want to know what happened?
2: No, he was really nice.

0: Morning, girls!
1: Morning, Mrs. Wilkinson!
0: Come on, get a move on! Oi, Rocky, bugger off! Music, maestro, please! Arms!
2: She's a ribald cow!
3: Hey, that's me, ma!
0: Play!
3: Your mom?
4: Yeah!
0: And up!
1: Four.

0: the hell are you?
1: Billy.
0: And second.
1: Billy Elliot.
0: Oh, pleased to meet you. I'm Margot. Margot Flippin' Fontaine. It was a rhetorical question. Now piss off over there. Keely Gibson, how many times have I got to tell you?
2: But miss?
0: I don't care if your mother has got cerebral palsy, Keely. You have to bring your shoes. Go home and get them. Right, grades 1, 2, and 3 to the front. Outside, Sharon, our lives are lonely and sad. But in here, we sparkle.
3: Try to keep your arm in line. Come on, at least pretend you're doing fine. Don't forget the golden rule, girls. Never hide your light under a bushel, no matter how big the bushel, Tracy.

a minor touch of flu. They couldn't give a monkey's kiss. They couldn't give a fig.

That was Hayden Gwynn and The Company performing Shine from Billy Elliot. Music by Elton John, lyrics by Lee Hall. That was Billy Elliot's first dance class, his first day of school, if you will. Before that, we heard I've Been Waiting, performed by Lindsay Blackwell, Jay Don, and the cast. This is from 13, music and lyrics by Jason Robert Brown. That's from the film of 13 that was on Netflix. It's a song, one of three songs that was written for the film version. It didn't appear in the stage show. And we started the set off with Max Crum and Laura Osnes and the cast performing Summer Nights from the 2007 revival of Grease. 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Recorded on stage in Stanton and in WTJU's Charlottesville studios. Coming up next, I've got a set of songs about your first day of school and finding your place. And we'll begin with a song from Mean Girls, music by Jeff Richmond, lyrics by Nell Benjamin. Here are Gray Henson, Barrett Wilbert Weed, Erica Henningsen, and the cast performing Where Do You Belong?

let's take a walk around the cafeteria, shall we? I'll show you the world as I see it. Varsity jocks and JV jocks will throw you in a locker if you say hello.

0: this. Try to walk as if you're going somewhere. Look at you, tuck in your shirt.
1: Good morning, Mr. Mooneyham. Good morning, Zach. Good morning, Mrs. Hathaway. Good morning, Summer.
2: Good morning, Miss Mullins.
3: Ms. Mullins, I wonder if I could bother you
2: Mom,
3: for a moment.
2: Mom, your car's in the no parking zone.
3: I know, honey, but I just wanted
2: Mom,
3: to...
2: Mom, I'll do the asking. Go move the car.
3: All right, honey, if you're... She's so definite, isn't she just?
4: You sure you've got everything?
5: Your homework, your books.
1: Good morning, Mr. and Mr. Spencer Williams. Hello, Tamika.
2: Good morning, Miss Mullins.
4: How's she settling in?
1: It's hard to join a new school at her age, but she'll be fine.
4: And your cold's completely gone?
5: It wasn't a cold, just an allergy.
0: I'm holding her lunch.
4: Christ, Kevin, I'm holding her lunch. To

0: Yeah! Come on in! Come on! Fast, fast, fast! Come in quickly! Don't let anyone see you!
1: What's going on, Mr. Sneebly?
0: Do you want to know what's going on? I will let you know what is going on, Little Miss Sunshine. How come none of you told me you could play music?
1: What difference does it make?
0: What difference? I thought you all were a bunch of little douchebags. But now I know that you're soul brothers and soul sisters. You, Zach!

0: That was Alex Brightman and the cast of The School of Rock performing You're in the Band. And before that, we heard the cast performing the Horace Green alma mater, both of those from School of Rock, music by Andrew Lloyd Webber, lyrics by Glenn Slater. And we started that set off with Gray Henson, Barrett Wilbert Weed, Erica Henningsen, and the company performing Where Do You Belong? 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Coming up next, more songs about finding your place in high school. We'll begin with Barrett Wilbert Weed, who we just heard in the Mean Girls number. She'll be joined by Katie Ladner, Alice Lee, Jessica Keenan-Wynn, L. McClemore, and the company of Heathers. Music and lyrics by Lawrence O'Keefe and Kevin Murphy. Here they are singing the opening song from Heathers, Beautiful.
1: September 1st, 1989. Dear Diary, I believe I'm a good person. You know, I think that there's good in everyone, but here we are. First day of senior year. And I look around at these kids that I've known all my life and I ask myself, what happened?
2: Freak, slut, burnout, bug eyes, poser, lordess.
1: We were so tiny, happy and

0: Ram Sweeney, third year as linebacker and eighth year of smacking lunch trays and being a huge dick.
1: What did you say to me, skank?
0: Ah, nothing.

0: Hey, Martha Dunstock, my best friend since diapers.
1: We on for movie night?
0: Yeah, you're on Jiffy Pop Detail.
1: I rented The Princess Bride.
0: Oh, again? Wait, don't you have it memorized by now?
1: What can I say? I'm a sucker for a happy ending.
2: Martha Dumptruck, wide load, honk!
0: Kirk Kelly, quarterback. He is the smartest guy on the football team, which is kind of like being the tallest dwarf. Hey, pick that up right now.
3: I'm sorry, are you actually talking to me?
0: Yes, I am. I want to know what gives you the right to pick on my friend. You're a high school has-been waiting to happen, a future gas station attendant.
3: You have a zit right there.

0: head cheerleader. Her dad is loaded. He sells engagement rings. Heather Duke runs the yearbook. No discernible personality, but her mom did pay for implants. And Heather Chandler, the almighty. She is a mythic bitch. They're solid Teflon. Never bothered. Never harassed. I would give anything to be like that.
1: I'd like to be their boy.

0: Heather, bulimia's so 87.
1: Maybe you should see a doctor, Heather.
2: Yeah, Heather. Maybe I should.
3: Heather and Heather. And Heather. Perhaps you didn't hear the bell over all the vomiting. You're late for class.
0: Heather wasn't feeling well. We're helping her.
3: Not without a hall pass, you're not. Week's detention.
4: Actually, Miss Fleming, all four of us are out on a hall pass. Yearbook committee.
3: I see you're all listed. Hurry up and get where you're going.
0: This is an excellent forgery. Who are you?
4: Veronica Sawyer. I crave a boon.
0: What boon?
4: Let me sit at your table at lunch just once. No talking necessary. If people think that you guys tolerate me, then they'll leave me alone. Before you answer, I also do report cards, permission slips, and absence notes.
2: How about prescriptions?
0: Shut up, Heather.
2: Sorry, Heather.
0: For a greasy little nobody, you do have good bone structure.
1: And a symmetrical face. If I took a meat cleaver down the center of your skull, I'd have matching halves. That's very important.
2: Of course you can.

0: like the soup. Looking hot, cream of mushroom.
1: Campbell?
2: Bridget, thank God.
1: OM goodness, you got redistricted too?
2: Can you believe this?
1: I'm in heaven. I bet I've got until lunch at least before everyone sees I'm a spaz.
2: I wish Steven was here. I'm so not used to not fitting in.
1: Oh, I've got lots of experience with not fitting in. Do you need some pointers?
2: I guess.
1: Okay.
2: Step one, to become invisible. Books up, de-accentuate the physical.

That was Taylor Lauterman, Ryan Redmond, and the cast singing Do Your Own Thing. And before that, there was a musical interlude called Welcome to Jackson. Both of these from Bring It On. Music by Lin-Manuel Miranda and Tom Kitt. Lyrics by Amanda Green and Lin-Manuel Miranda. And we started that set off with Barrett Wilbert Weed, Katie Ladner, Alice Lee, Jessica Keenan Wynn, and L. McLemore performing Beautiful from Heathers. Music and lyrics by Lawrence O'Keefe and Kevin Murphy. The documentary Juvies will screen Friday, September 25th at 7 p.m. at Vinegar Hill Theater. Juvies, executive produced and narrated by Mark Wahlberg and featuring poetry by Mos Def, is about children charged as adults, some of whom are receiving 15-plus years to be served in an adult prison. The film will be followed by a panel discussion with judicial reform advocates and professionals. Visit isffjuvies.eventive, it's the word event followed by the letters I-V-E, .org for tickets and information. And just as a reminder, all the PSAs that we read on the air are available at our website, WTJU.net. Coming up next, I've got a set of songs just sort of about daily life at school. This is more towards the elementary and middle school end of the spectrum. The first one is probably still another, you know, first day of school song, and this is from Matilda. The Broadway cast recording. This is music and lyrics by Tim Minchin. Here is the company performing School Song.

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1: Homework!
2: Yeah.

1, 2, 3, 4, 5, 6, 7, 8, 9, 10. 11, 12, 13, 14, 15, 16, 17. 83 to go.

0: the trees in a sudden surprise attack. And they captured the sheriff and all of his goods, and they carried him back to this camp in the woods. And the sheriff was guest at their dinner, and all but he wriggled away, and he sounded the call, and his hands rushed in, and the arrows Peter Rabbit did sort of that kind of thing, too.
1: The other people's name was McGregor. 18, 19, 20, 21, 22, 23.
2: In examining a work such as Peter Rabbit, it is important that the superficial characteristics of its deceptively simple plot should not be allowed to blind the reader to the more substantial fabric of its deeper motivations. In this report, I plan to discuss the sociological implications of family pressures so great as to drive an otherwise moral rabbit to perform acts of thievery which he consciously knew were against the law. I also hope to explore the personality of Mr. McGregor in his conflicting roles as farmer and humanitarian. Peter Rabbit is established from the start as a benevolent hero.
0: When I'm not really rested, it could upset my thinking, which is not good at all. I'll get a fresh start tomorrow, and it's not due till Wednesday, so I'll have all of Tuesday unless something should happen. Why does this always happen? I should be outside.

0: 26, 27, 28, 29, 30. Ha!
1: Down came the staff on his head, smash! And Robin fell like a sack full of lead, crash! The sheriff laughed and he left him for dead, ha! But he was wrong.
0: 35, 36, 37, 38, 39, 40.
1: Just then an arrow flew in, whing! It was a sign for the fight to begin,
0: whing!
1: And then it looked like the sheriff would win, ah! But not for long. Away they ran, just like rabbits who run a lot, as you can tell from the story of Peter Rabbit, which this report is about.
2: Pressure exerted on him by his deeply rooted rivalry with Flopsy, Mopsy, and Cottontail. If I may, I write.

that was Deborah S. Craig, Jesse Tyler Ferguson, Dan Fogler, Celia Keenan Bolger, Jose Lana, and Sarah Salzberg performing Why We Like Spelling. That's a song that was written for the 25th annual Putnam County Spelling Bee. Music and lyrics by William Finn. It's a song that would have begun the second act if they had decided to take an intermission. They decided not to take an intermission, but they recorded the song for the cast album anyway. And I'm glad they did. Before that, we heard Gary Berghoff, Bob Balaban, Skip Hinnant, and Reva Rose performing Book Report from the original off-Broadway production of You're a Good Man, Charlie Brown. Music and lyrics by Clark Gesner. And we started that set off with the cast of Matilda, the Broadway cast, performing School Song. That's music and lyrics by Tim Minchin. 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Just a Few Friends is heard each Sunday evening from 7 to 9, where Penelope and Andrew invite you to spend your evening in a salon filled with the intimate strains of fine classical chamber music, from early to modern. You're listening to On With The Show. My name is James. I'll be with you for the rest of this hour, playing the music of Broadway and beyond. We're playing songs related to the idea of back to school. And I've got a pair of school-centered songs for you now. First up, we've got Ben Platt, Crystalyn Lloyd, Will Roland, Laura Dreyfus, and the cast of Dear Evan Hansen. This is music and lyrics by Benj Pasek and Justin Paul. This is You Will Be Found.

was there. Have you ever felt forgotten in the middle of nowhere? Have you ever felt like you could disappear? Like you could fall and no one would hear.

0: Have you seen this? Someone put a video of your speech online.
1: My speech?
0: People started sharing it, I guess. And now, I mean, Connor is
2: your
0: everywhere.
2: Speech is everywhere. This morning, the Connor Project page, it only had 56 people following.
1: Well, how many does it have now?
2: 4,582.
0: 16,239.
1: I don't understand. What happened?

0: That was Graham Phillips, Ariana Grande, and the original Broadway cast of 13 performing A Little More Homework. That's music and lyrics by Jason Robert Brown. And we started that pair off with Ben Platt, Crystalline Lloyd, Will Roland, Laura Dreyfus, and the company performing You Will Be Found from Dear Evan Hansen. That's music and lyrics by Benj Pasek and Justin Paul.
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0: You're listening to On With the Show. We're devoting this evening's program to songs about back to school. And sometimes when high school or college students spend a lot of time in close proximity, they may develop certain physical and emotional impulses that they might choose to act upon or not act upon, as the case may be. So we're going to hear some of the steamier songs of Back to School. We're going to start off with a studio cast recording of Freaky Friday, the old Mary Rogers book that became not one but two Disney films, not even counting the sequels to the second film. This is music by Tom Kitt, lyrics by Brian Yorkie. Here are Emma Hunton, Jason Gauté, and the company performing Oh Biology.
2: I'm ace at all anatomies, a master of dissection, an expert chef who wields an expert knife. But still I sense a gremlin in this system of perfection. There clearly are still mysteries to life.

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Are you really here? 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Oh my God, last night. Oh my God, oh my God, oh my God, oh my God, last night. I got so excited, I was too

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I'll go to school forever.

That was Emily Skeggs singing Changing My Major from Fun Home. Music by Janine Tesori, lyrics by Lisa Cron. Before that, we heard Lewis Flynn, Patty Murin, and Josh Segarra singing You Go Your Way from Lysistrata Jones. Music and lyrics by Lewis Flynn. Lysistrata, of course, is the Greek comedy by Aristophanes about women who decide that they've had enough of their men going off to war, so they refuse to have sex with them until they declare peace. Lysistrata Jones takes that story and transports it to high school, where the cheerleaders of the school refuse to have sex with the basketball team until they win a freaking game. They're the losingest high school basketball team around. So comedy and mayhem ensue. Before that, we heard Emma Hunton and Jason Gautier and the company of Freaky Friday singing Oh Biology. That's music by Tom Kitt and lyrics by Brian Yorkie. 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Well, coming up next, this isn't exactly back to school, but it's a big milestone in the high school life, and that is prom. So we've got a set of songs now about maybe not the greatest of proms. We're going to start off with Molly Ranson, Gianna DeWall, Ben Thompson, Christy Altemare, and Derek Klena from the recording of Carrie, the musical. Music by Michael Gore, lyrics by Dean Pitchford. Here they sing about a night we'll never forget.

0: Everybody is talking.
1: Let them. 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
0: I can't believe you're going to miss your own senior prom.
1: Come on. It's just one night.
2: You're taking Scary White to prom?
3: I know it sounds a little crazy. Have you lost your freaking mind?
4: Yeah, if you were that desperate, why didn't you just ask me?

0: honestly think Sue put Tommy up to this?
1: I'm sure of it.
0: Why in God's name would she do such a thing?
1: That's what I intend to find out.
0: What about Chris? Is she still giving you grief?
1: Not a peep, which honestly worries me even more.

0: It's a tough world out there, Toffee.
1: I don't care, Johnny.
0: I don't know if I can promise you much of a future. There's bound to be a lot of people out there that won't accept us as a couple.
1: I know that. But I'd also like to think that there are people out there who will understand our love. No matter what the future brings, we'll always have each other. Thank you.

that was the original off-Broadway cast performing the title number of Zombie Prom. That's music by Dana P. Rowe and lyrics by John Dempsey. Before that, we heard Lindsay Mendez and Laura Osnes performing It's Raining on Prom Night. That's from the 2007 revival of Grease. Music and lyrics by Jim Jacobs and Warren Casey. And we started that set off with Molly Ranson, Gianna DeWall, Ben Thompson, Christy Altemare, and Derek Klena, along with the ensemble of Carrie, performing A Night We'll Never Forget. That's music by Michael Gore, lyrics by Dean Pitchford. The music was so happy. I bet those kids had a great prom night. Don't tell me otherwise. That about does it for tonight's back-to-school edition of On With The Show. Stay tuned for Offbeat Roadhouse coming up next at 8 o'clock. My name is James. Thank you for listening. Have a good weekend. Take care of yourselves and each other. I'll be back next week. I hope you'll join me. We're going to go out tonight hearing the closing number of The Prom, with a song called It's Time to Dance, performed by the entire company. That's music by Matthew Sklar, lyrics by Chad Begulin. And with the few minutes that we have after that, we're going to hear from the recent film version of West Side Story from 2021. We're going to hear the music of Leonard Bernstein, The Dance at the Gym. But first, it's time to dance.

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1: Arthur Foote was a major figure in American music at the end of the 19th century. 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